0: mind listening?
1: Okay.
0: Let me tell you the story of that guy. First you loved, then you promised, was losing control, crazy night.

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Bullying's hype.

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1: Got you on my mind, I can make the time. Oh, you treat me right.

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1: It just goes straight.
0: 666.
1: One.
0: This house is a beer.
1: What did we used to have the type? Did a ghost something to say about it? And they sold that house. Gets upset. The mic was happy.

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1: I'm gonna make you shake. I'm gonna make your hands shake.